Thank you very much, ladies and gentlemen. That was by Pepper Adams called Reflectory. And we'd like to do a tune written by Carlos Sherb, tenor saxophonist Carlos Sherb, called Caballeros.

Now it's bossa nova time. We like to do something called Peruvian Nights.

Thank you very much. Now we'd like to go to the far, far east. Far, far east. Play something written by Swiss bassist Isla Eckinger called Blues East.

Thank you very much, ladies and gentlemen. Carlos Sherb on tenor saxophone. Carlos Sherb. On guitar, Peter Eigenman. On the batterie, Peter Smidlin. On the contrabass, Reggie Johnson. Yes, truly, Benny Bailey. Thank you very much.

Thank you very much, ladies and gentlemen. That was by Pepper Adams called Reflectory. And we'd like to do a tune written by Carlos Sherb, tenor saxophonist Carlos Sherb, called Caballeros.

Now it's bossa nova time. We like to do something called Peruvian Nights.

Thank you very much. Now we'd like to go to the far, far east. Far, far east. Play something written by Swiss bassist Isla Eckinger called Blues East.

Thank you very much, ladies and gentlemen. Carlos Sherb on tenor saxophone. Carlos Sherb. On guitar, Peter Eidenman. On the batterie, Peter Schmidlin. On the contrabass, Reggie Johnson. Yes, truly, Benny Bailey. Thank you very much.

I never take anything for granted. Only a fool maybe takes things for granted. Just because it's here today, it can be gone tomorrow. And that's one thing that you'll never in your life ever have to worry about me. If I'll ever change towards you, because baby, I love you. Girl, I love you just the way you are.

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Only a fool maybe takes things for granted. Just because it's here today, it can be gone tomorrow. And that's one thing that you'll never in your life ever have to worry about me. If I'll ever change towards you, because baby, I love you. Girl, I love you just the way you are.

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It's my man. It's my man. Cold or wet, tired, you bet. All of this I'll soon forget. With my man. He's not much on looks. He's no hero out of books. But I love him. Yes, I love him.